0: you're doing the hype bat and I'm doing the live bat.
1: It's an opera.
0: Huh?
1: You sing some opera.
0: No, actually, I don't know many songs, you know, in just a few.
2: Yeah,
0: just give us a few bars.
1: Yeah, I've got a good opera voice. I sing some scales.
3: Double the notes. The one you're rehearsing.
4: The one you've been rehearsing for a week now.
0: That's not fair.